0: Lovely. So, thank you. Let's see it going a bit now. You're all getting warmed up a bit, so let's see everybody leaping. Let's just get down and get ready.
1: I hit record with a bullet.
0: Let's see you letting go, alright?